0: 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Bununla ilgili neler söylemek istersin? Maç öncesinde sizde yaratacağı motivasyonla alakalı.
1: So you mentioned the importance of the fans, and today the fans will be watching the training. So what would you like to say about it? Do you think what kind of motivation will it provide, in your opinion?
2: It's always nice when the fans come also to see the training and to support us also in the training. But from the first moment when I came, I know that the other fans are amazing and they support us in every way they can. So of course tomorrow we want to make good results, good performance also for them, and we want to make them proud of us.
3: Tabii ki de taraftarlarımızın antrenmana gelip takımı desteklemesi bizler için her zaman harika bir şeydir. Ama biz onların desteklerini her